0: high going up to 30. Tonight, partly cloudy, low at 12. Tomorrow, sun and cloud, another hot one with a high of 29. Then Wednesday, there's a 60% chance of rain and a high of 26.
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16: A mix of sun and cloud in Lethbridge today with a high going up to 30. Tonight, partly cloudy, low at 12. Tomorrow, sun and cloud, another hot one with a high of 29. Then Wednesday, there's a 60% chance of rain and a high of 26.
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And we're quite happy with our decision. It's my life, it's now or never. I'm a genie in a bottle. 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
2: 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We talk about some of the key differences between mammals, birds, and reptiles, where each animal is found in the wild, what they like to eat, and if companionship is important to them. All that socializing really makes for some tremendously friendly pets. Please give us a call at Petland if you would like to know more about pet presentations.
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0: and 90s, right here on 94.1 CJOC. Psst, hear me out. You love CJOC. 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
1: Good morning. I'm Justin Goulet. Work is complete on a new temporary emergency access road in West Lethbridge. It connects Great Bear Boulevard to Métis Trail West and is only for use by Lethbridge Fire and Emergency Services. The city asks that you avoid driving, parking, or obstructing the roadway. Officials say it'll help reduce response times, primarily from Fire Station No. 5 to neighborhoods like Copperwood, The Crossings, Gary Station, and Country Meadows. A Lethbridge man has taken on a significant role within the Royal Canadian Air Force. Colonel Curtis Wright is the new commander of 17 Wing Winnipeg. Wright was a member of the No. 11 Air Cadets before starting his professional career in 1990. He says in addition to modernizing equipment, the armed forces have seen a positive culture change over the years.
2: No longer is it do what I do and don't ask any questions. It's more of communication with the newer generations to ensure that people understand what we're doing and why we're doing it. Because, you know, people put on a uniform because they want to serve the country. So it's important to communicate why we do things.
1: Colonel Wright says one of the best aspects of his career has been helping fellow Canadians in need. Elections Alberta has issued a warning about a fake website. They say the site is trying to imitate the agency's legitimate website and includes a supposed list of names and other public information. However, that information is false. If you come across the site or any other spoofing the agency, contact Elections Alberta to report them. And a couple of road notices from the city. The eastbound lanes on 6th Ave South are closed between 15th Street and 16th Street for a sewer service fix with two-way traffic in the westbound lanes. And the westbound lanes of 3rd Ave South are closed between 20th Street and Mayor McGrath for a water main repair. Two-way traffic's in place in the eastbound lanes. Both projects are set to wrap up by tomorrow. Get more local news right to your inbox. All the details are at MyLethbridgeNow.com. In sports, the Lethbridge Bulls beat the Weyburn Beavers 9-4 last night. The Bulls visit the Saskatoon Berries tonight. In the majors, Jordan Walker of the St. Louis Cardinals won last night's home run derby, hitting 12 homers in the final round. The MLB All-Star Game is tonight. The Jays are represented by Ernie Clement, Dylan Cease, and Louis Varlin, with Clement starting at second base for the American League and Cease starting on the mound. Vladdy Guerrero Jr. was selected to play but declined the invitation. And France faces Spain in the semifinals of the World Cup today. Tomorrow, it'll be England against Argentina in the other semifinal matchup. CJOC
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1: Increasing cloudiness throughout the day with the high going up to 27. Tonight there's a 30% chance of showers, low at 15. Tomorrow, 30% chance of rain with a high of 25. Then on Thursday, sunshine and a high of 30.

0: Great big C that gets you up on a Tuesday morning. How you doing? It's Jordan, 6'12", 17 out right now. I'm going to get up to 27 today. Oh, I got a jam-packed show full of fun, games, and something big that's come up around 8 o'clock that, oh, we're going to talk about next. But first, ZZ Top, right here, 94.1, CJOC.
1: Rumors spread around in that Texas town about the shack outside the game.
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1: Just let me know if you wanna go to that home out on the range. They got a lot of nice girls.

0: beards, those guitars, they twirl them around at the same time, and they have these sunglasses, and they'd always have cool Dick Tracy-looking cars in there. But anyway, ZZ Top, right here on 94.1 CJOC. Good morning, happy Tuesday, 6:16. Going to be a high of 27 today. The mix of sun and cloud, increasing cloudiness throughout the day. Tomorrow is 25. I was actually just thinking about this last night. I'm like, I haven't played Milli Vanilli lately because there's been really no rain, at least since I got back from summer vacation last week. But tomorrow, there is a chance of...
1: That was falling.
0: 25 tomorrow. With a chance of showers. Right, Milli? Right, Vanilli?
1: Whatever you
0: come on, everybody.
1: Don't put the blame on you. Blame it on the rain.
0: See, rain can be fun. Then Thursday, it's 30 and no rain. Okay, jam-packed show. Like always, we have a lot of fun. We have some fun. We have some Hollywood Minute-ish. Justin Goulet comes in for the Jordan and Justin Power Hour. Don't have my guitar sound there. At around 8. CJC Secret Sound, 740-ish, brought to you by Audiology First. Jackpot's almost at $1,100, $1,080. That's around 740-ish in about an hour or so. And then, before that, Cornstalk, we're giving away a Super Fan Experience prize pack. Your chance to win a pair of three-day passes, two concert tees, and a meet and greet with one artist at Cornstalk 2026. All you have to do is play Woodstock or Cornstalk at around 8:20-ish. But here's the big news for today on the show. Huge, colossal, gigantic, all those words, big concert announcement. I'm gonna drop it 8 a.m. on the show, around there after the news, after Voice of a Generation, Voice of CJOC News, Justin Goulet's news, I'm going to drop one of the biggest concert announcements you've heard here. Artists are coming to, our governor Lethbridge. Cannot wait. I was telling Ryan Menny, my buddy down the hall, and he was like, what? He was drinking water and he spit it out. So get ready for that. 8 a.m. I will drop a big concert announcement. Can't even speak there. It won't be Milli Vanilli. Okay, that's just, there's a chance of rain tomorrow. Lots of fun coming up.

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Every time when I first moved here, a year ago today, no kidding, a year ago today, I moved here. My old boss was taking me through town and he was like, this is Mayor McGrath Drive. And I was like, Mark McGrath, like Sugar Ray? He's like, no. Spelled a little differently. How you doing? It's Jordan here, 94.1, 626. Okay, some fun show stuff going on. I mean, it's always a fun show. I think it is. But we got a big concert announcement. You got to hear happening at around 8 a.m.-ish. But this hour, we're going to talk about the World Cup. Big game today. I'll tell you what's going on with all that. Also, your chance to win $100 worth of gift cards. Gift cards to me, well, they're almost as good as cash, if not better, and for some cases. Not the MasterCard gift cards. That's a whole thing. Here's Tri Blue Rodeo right here on 94.1 CJOC.

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1: Good morning. I'm Justin Goulet. Work is complete on a new temporary emergency access road in West Lethbridge. It connects Great Bear Boulevard to Métis Trail West and is only for use by Lethbridge Fire and Emergency Services. The city asks that you avoid driving, parking, or obstructing the roadway. Officials say it'll help reduce response times, primarily from Fire Station Number 5 to neighborhoods like Copperwood, The Crossings, Gary Station, and Country Meadows. A Lethbridge man has taken on a significant role within the Royal Canadian Air Force. Colonel Curtis Wright is the new commander of 17 Wing Winnipeg. Wright was a member of the No. 11 Air Cadets before starting his professional career in 1990. He says in addition to modernizing equipment, the armed forces have seen a positive culture change over the years.
2: And no longer is it do what I do and don't ask any questions. It's more of a communication with the newer generations to ensure that people understand what we're doing and why we're doing it. Because, you know, people put on a uniform because they want to serve the country. So it's important to communicate why we do things.
1: Colonel Wright says one of the best aspects of his career has been helping fellow Canadians in need. Elections Alberta has issued a warning about a fake website. They say the site is trying to imitate the agency's legitimate website and includes a supposed list of names and other public information. However, that information is false. If you come across the site or any other spoofing the agency, contact Elections Alberta to report them. And a couple of road notices from the city. The eastbound lanes on 6th Ave South are closed between 15th Street and 16th Street for a sewer service fix with two-way traffic in the westbound lanes. And the westbound lanes of 3rd Ave South are closed between 20th Street and Mayor McGrath for a water main repair. Two-way traffic's in place in the eastbound lanes. Both projects are set to wrap up by tomorrow. Get more local news right to your inbox. All the details are at MyLethbridgeNow.com. In sports, the Lethbridge Bulls beat the Weyburn Beavers 9-4 last night. The Bulls visit the Saskatoon Berries tonight. In the majors, Jordan Walker of the St. Louis Cardinals won last night's home run derby, hitting 12 homers in the final round. The MLB All-Star game is tonight. The Jays are represented by Ernie Clement, Dylan Cease, and Louis Varlin, with Clement starting at second base for the American League and Cease starting on the mound. Vladdy Guerrero Jr. was selected to play but declined the invitation. And France faces Spain in the semifinals of the World Cup today. Tomorrow, it'll be England against Argentina in the other semifinal matchup. CJOC weather. Increasing cloudiness throughout the day with the high going up to 27. Tonight, there's a 30% chance of showers, low at 15. Tomorrow, 30% chance of rain with a high of 25. Then on Thursday, sunshine and a high of 30.
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0: You say tomato, I say tomato. I say it's Sting. Every little thing she does is magic right here at 94.1. By the way, coming to you live. That's my radio DJ voice. 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Still waiting for my hot tub Arctic Spa in the studio in the corner. It would be perfect. Big day today if you're a soccer fan or a football fan. It is one of the last World Cup games. There's only four World Cup games left. There's a game today, tomorrow, and then the third place match is Saturday, and the final, World Cup final, is Sunday. Justin Bieber, Madonna, Shakira, they're going to be the halftime show. I don't think they've ever had a halftime show in the World Cup because I think it's in North America. That's something we do, so they're going to implement it then. Today, if you want to know, you got to write this down. France versus Spain at 1 p.m. That is a huge game. So, maybe you'll start getting a little bit of that cough at work and you can head on over to the pub after lunch, get a pint, and cheer on whoever you want, France or Spain. Tomorrow's game, holy moly. Argentina, Messi versus England, 1 p.m. Wow. I was looking at the time. I'm laughing because this is one of the first times in a long time England's been this far in the World Cup. And this game starts at 1 here. If I do the math correctly, carry the 1, carry the 2. I believe that game would start at 8 p.m. in England, in the United Kingdom. So there's going to be a lot of tired British fans after that one, let me tell you.
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0: 6 a.m. Beatles. That doesn't hurt anybody. Lady Madonna, the Beatles, right here at 94.1. CJOC, hey, did you know here at CJOC, we are turning 100 years old. I think we have actually turned it or about to. Anyways, we're 100. And each week, one lucky listener could win $100 in gift cards. I love gift cards to local businesses. $100 in gift cards to local businesses, so good. Every weekly winner will go into a huge end-of-the-year draw for a whole bunch of prizes. So what you got to do, okay? Right now, you got to go to mylethbridgenow.com and enter. And thanks to all the sponsors that are helping us out with this. Galaxy the Onion, Legacy Meats, Crystal Springs, Budget Blinds, and my favorite, I'm always there on Fridays for my weekend drinks, Westminster Liquor. You know me. You love me.
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2: I'm Craig Lestrin. This is Rural Roots Canada. Shelby Dutart from Bonnyville, Alberta, talked her way to a first-place finish in the senior division of the Youth Agriculture Speaking Championships at the Calgary Stampede on the weekend. Youth had to compete at a regional competition in order to qualify for the finals. Dutart says the win in the finals was a complete surprise.
3: Honestly, I just came here as an experience, not expecting this, so this was really awesome. I'm really happy to be here. I'm really thankful for my support system for helping me along the way.
2: Her speech was focused on how to connect the next generation of agricultural professionals with today's agricultural producers and leaders.
3: I feel like there's been a disconnect, and I've spoken at a few places about how to connect them. So seeing this opportunity and being able to speak on like bringing youth up, I think was really important because I think that's how agriculture is going to grow, is just with the next generation.
2: Dutart will now move on and compete at the Canadian Young Speakers for Agriculture Speaking Competition at the Royal Winter Fair in Toronto this fall. I'm Craig Lester, and this is Rural Roots Canada.
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1: Good morning. I'm Justin Goulet. Work is complete on a new temporary emergency access road in West Lethbridge. It connects Great Bear Boulevard to Métis Trail West and is only for use by Lethbridge Fire and Emergency Services. The city asks that you avoid driving, parking, or obstructing the roadway. Officials say it'll help reduce response times, primarily from Fire Station Number 5 to neighborhoods like Copperwood, The Crossings, Gary Station, and Country Meadows. A Lethbridge man has taken on a significant role within the Royal Canadian Air Force. Colonel Curtis Wright is the new commander of 17 Wing Winnipeg. Wright was a member of the No. 11 Air Cadets before starting his professional career in 1990. He says in addition to modernizing equipment, the armed forces have seen a positive culture change over the years.
2: No longer is it do what I do and don't ask any questions. It's more of communication with the newer generations to ensure that people understand what we're doing and why we're doing it. Because, you know, people put on a uniform because they want to serve the country. So it's important to communicate why we do things.
1: Colonel Wright says one of the best aspects of his career has been helping fellow Canadians in need. Elections Alberta has issued a warning about a fake website. They say the site is trying to imitate the agency's legitimate website and includes a supposed list of names and other public information. However, that information is false. If you come across the site or any other

0: spoofing the agency, contact Elections Alberta to report them. And a couple of road notices from the city. The eastbound lanes on 6th Ave South are closed between 15th Street and 16th Street for a sewer service fix, with two-way traffic in the westbound lanes. And the westbound lanes of 3rd Ave South are closed between 20th Street and Mayor McGrath for a water main repair. Two-way traffic's in place in the eastbound lanes. Both projects are set to wrap up by tomorrow. 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All the details are at MyLethbridgeNow.com. In sports, the Lethbridge Bulls beat the Weyburn Beavers 9-4 last night. The Bulls visit the Saskatoon Berries tonight. In the majors, Jordan Walker of the St. Louis Cardinals won last night's home run derby, hitting 12 homers in the final round. The MLB All-Star Game is tonight. The Jays are represented by Ernie Clement, Dylan Cease, and Louis Varlin, with Clement starting at second base for the American League and Cease starting on the mound. Vladdy Guerrero Jr. was selected to play but declined the invitation. And France faces Spain in the semifinals of the World Cup today. Tomorrow, it'll be England against Argentina in the other semifinal matchup.
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0: Increasing cloudiness throughout the day with a high going up to 27. Tonight there's a 30% chance of showers, low at 15. Tomorrow, 30% chance of rain with a high of 25. Then on Thursday, sunshine and a high of 30.
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0: Good morning, Smash Mouth.
1: Whoa. Okay. All these little sound effects at the end of songs. How you doing? It's Jordan right here at 94.1, 7, 10, 18 out currently. But it will get up to 27, mix of sun and cloud with some increasing cloudiness as the day goes on. Okay. In a little less than 1 hour, I am going to announce something really, really big. Really big. Okay? That's just the tease. We'll talk. Maybe I'll tease a little bit more after this song. Really big. Gigantic. Epic. It's huge. There's Fine Young Cannibals. She drives me crazy right here at 94.1. CJOC, like enormous.

0: Fine Young Cannibals. Right here on 94.1. Coming to you live. Always wanted to say that. 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Still waiting for my hot tub in the corner, Arctic Spas. Anytime now. You said it was safe. Good morning, it's Jordan. 7, 14, 18 degrees, going to get up to 27 today. Mix of sun and cloud, increasing cloudiness. So it's going to be a bit of a cloudy day. Looking at the, yeah, it's a nice morning so far. Big news. Okay, so first of all, fun show. We always have a fun show here. We play a lot of games this hour. You know it, you love it. Southern Alberta's favorite game show, the CJOC Secret Sound, brought to you by Audiology First. Jackpot's almost at $1,100, $20 away. So you do the math, take away $20, $1,080. So that's coming up around 7:40-ish. And then, of course, it's the 8 a.m. Power Hour with Justin and Jordan. And there's so much going on. We have the Hollywood Minute-ish, special guest coming in, an actor that's doing a local play. But we're going to talk about that. We're giving away the Cornstalk 2026 Superfan Experience prize pack, where you get a chance to win a pair of 3-day passes, two concert tees, and a meet and greet with one of the artists at Cornstalk. That's coming up at 8:20-ish. And then at 8-ish, a lot of issues in there, 8-ish after the news, I'm going to be announcing a big concert announcement. Big. I'm looking at it right now, and I'm like, holy moly. I told Justin Goulet, he was walking to get a coffee, said, hey, Justin, check out this concert announcement. And he was drinking a water. And when I said the artists, plural, he spit out his water, like in the TV shows, like in the Carol Burnett. And Ryan Menny was walking past him, and he spit it on Ryan Menny. And it was like a big comedy act. Anyways, people are like, holy moly, this is big. So stick around. Lots of fun coming up. Big concert announcement.
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Southern Alberta's favorite game show is coming up at about 7:40-ish. CJC Secret Sound, brought to you by Audiology First. Jackpot's almost at $1,100. Can you believe it? It's very emotional for me. It's growing. It's a little baby now. It's this big. Here's Sister Christian, Night Ranger on 94.

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1: Good morning, I'm Justin Goulet. Work is complete on a new temporary emergency access road in West Lethbridge. It connects Great Bear Boulevard to Métis Trail West and is only for use by Lethbridge Fire and Emergency Services. The city asks that you avoid driving, parking, or obstructing the roadway. Officials say it'll help reduce response times, primarily from Fire Station No. 5 to neighborhoods like Copperwood, The Crossings, Gary Station, and Country Meadows. A Lethbridge man has taken on a significant role within the Royal Canadian Air Force. Colonel Curtis Wright is the new commander of 17 Wing Winnipeg. Wright was a member of the No. 11 Air Cadets before starting his professional career in 1990. He says in addition to modernizing equipment, the armed forces have seen a positive culture change over the years.
2: No longer is it do what I do and don't ask any questions. It's more of a communication with the newer generations to ensure that people understand what we're doing and why we're doing it. Because, you know, people put on a uniform because they want to serve the country. So it's important to communicate why we do things.
1: Colonel Wright says one of the best aspects of his career has been helping fellow Canadians in need. Elections Alberta has issued a warning about a fake website. They say the site is trying to imitate the agency's legitimate website and includes a supposed list of names and other public information. However, that information is false. If you come across the site or any other spoofing the agency, contact Elections Alberta to report them. And a couple of road notices from the city. The eastbound lanes on 6th Ave South are closed between 15th Street and 16th Street for a sewer service fix with two-way traffic in the westbound lanes. And the westbound lanes of 3rd Ave South are closed between 20th Street and Mayor McGrath for a water main repair. Two-way traffic's in place in the eastbound lanes. Both projects are set to wrap up by tomorrow. Get more local news right to your inbox. All the details are at MyLethbridgeNow.com. In sports, the Lethbridge Bulls beat the Weyburn Beavers 9-4 last night. The Bulls visit the Saskatoon Berries tonight. In the majors, Jordan Walker of the St. Louis Cardinals won last night's home run derby, hitting 12 homers in the final round. The MLB All-Star Game is tonight. The Jays are represented by Ernie Clement, Dylan Cease, and Louis Varland, with Clement starting at second base for the American League and Cease starting on the mound. Vladdy Guerrero Jr. was selected to play but declined the invitation. And France faces Spain in the semifinals of the World Cup today. Tomorrow, it'll be England against Argentina in the other semifinal matchup.
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4: 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Feed wheat is steady at 304 or 827 per bushel, while corn is up a dollar at $307 per ton. In the milling wheat markets, September Minneapolis futures are even at 652, with local hybrid spring bid for July movement at $8.10 per bushel. In the oilseeds, November canola futures added $9 at $786.50 per ton or $17.84 per bushel. And in the pulse markets, nearby red lentil prices are trading at 23 cents per pound, and yellow peas remain at $7.75 per bushel. In the cattle markets, August live cattle futures are down 12.5 cents at $235.75 per hundredweight. 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
1: CJOC. Increasing cloudiness throughout the day with the high going up to 27. Tonight there's a 30% chance of showers, low at 15. Tomorrow, 30% chance of rain with a high of 25. Then on Thursday, sunshine and a high of 30.
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big concert announcements should be around 8-ish after Goulet's news. Okay, you know what time it is. 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If you want to give it a shot, call me right now on the CJOC Secret Sound Hotline, 403-388-4646. I'm looking for caller number, seven. Okay, seven, call me right now. Here's Cornstalk 2025 performer, Prism Armageddon, right here on 94.1. CJOC.

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1: That dramatic music means it's CJOC Secret Sound, brought to you by Audiology First. Jackpots at $1,080. I asked for caller number 7. Hello, caller number 7.
2: Hi.
1: How are you?
2: I'm doing good. You?
1: Good. Who am I speaking with?
2: It's Heather.
1: Heather, okay. How's your summer going so far?
2: Good.
1: Just good?
2: Oh, yeah. Just good. Busy.
1: Busy, good. Good. It's all good. Good, good, good. All right. I'm going to turn down this dramatic music for you. You know how I do. Turn up the volume. Are you ready, Heather, to guess the CJOC secret sound?
2: I am.
1: Okay. Have you been taking notes?
2: I've been trying to remember everything.
1: Okay. Here we go. What do you think?
2: I was thinking it was a frother when you're just turning it on.
1: Sorry, a what?
2: A frother.
1: A parather?
2: Frother.
1: A frother?
2: You put it in. You put it.
1: Sorry, I can't hear you. Say it one more time.
2: Frother.
1: Frother. Oh, okay. Okay, like a coffee frother. Okay. Survey says? No. Sorry, Heather. That dramatic music, it does something to my hearing. Have the best summer. I hope it keeps being good.
2: You as well.
1: Okay, Heather, cheers. Listen, thank you, Heather, because now jackpot's at $1,100, or what some people say, $1,100. More show coming up.
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0: Tim Hortons camp day is tomorrow. And me and my buddy Ryan Menny, he's down at the ranch. We'll be like the Avengers. We'll be at one of the local Tim Hortons hanging out from 11 to 12. So it's basically you go get a coffee or an iced coffee. It's going to be hot, so maybe you want an iced coffee. And you can help send a kid to camp. And when you do that, all proceeds are donated to Tim's Camps to help empower youth. The bigger the coffee, the bigger the donation. So just remember that. So tomorrow, come say hi. Like I said, maybe a little bit of iced coffee. Okay. Oh my gosh. Probably I'd say in the next 20 minutes, we got a big, big concert announcement. Not one, two artists that you know and love are going to be performing in Lethbridge. That's coming up.
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1: 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The city asks that you avoid driving, parking, or obstructing the roadway. Officials say it'll help reduce response times, primarily from Fire Station Number 5 to neighborhoods like Copperwood, The Crossings, Gary Station, and Country Meadows. A Lethbridge man has taken on a significant role within the Royal Canadian Air Force. Colonel Curtis Wright is the new commander of 17 Wing Winnipeg. Wright was a member of the No. 11 Air Cadets before starting his professional career in 1990. He says in addition to modernizing equipment, the armed forces have seen a positive culture change over the years.
2: No longer is it do what I do and don't ask any questions. It's more of a communication with the newer generations to ensure that people understand what we're doing and why we're doing it. Because, you know, people put on a uniform because they want to serve the country. So it's important to communicate why we do things.
1: Colonel Wright says one of the best aspects of his career has been helping fellow Canadians in need. Elections Alberta has issued a warning about a

0: website. They say the site is trying to imitate the agency's legitimate website and includes a supposed list of names and other public information. However, that information is false. If you come across the site or any other spoofing the agency, contact Elections Alberta to report them. And a couple of road notices from the city. The eastbound lanes on 6th Ave South are closed between 15th Street and 16th Street for a sewer service fix, with two-way traffic in the westbound lanes. And the westbound lanes of 3rd Ave South are closed between 20th Street and Mayor McGrath for a water main repair. Two-way traffic's in place in the eastbound lanes. Both projects are set to wrap up by tomorrow. Get more local news right to your inbox. All the details are at mylethbridgenow.com. In sports, the Lethbridge Bulls beat the Weyburn Beavers 9-4 last night. The Bulls visit the Saskatoon Berries tonight. In the majors, Jordan Walker of the St. Louis Cardinals won last night's home run derby, hitting 12 homers in the final round. The MLB All-Star Game is tonight. The Jays are represented by Ernie Clement, Dylan Cease, and Louis Varland, with Clement starting at second base for the American League and Cease starting on the mound. Vladdy Guerrero Jr. was selected to play but declined the invitation. And France faces Spain in the semifinals of the World Cup today. Tomorrow, it'll be England against Argentina in the other semifinal matchup.
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0: Weather. Increasing cloudiness throughout the day with the high going up to 27. Tonight, there's a 30% chance of showers, low at 15. Tomorrow, 30% chance of rain with a high of 25. Then on Thursday, sunshine and a high of 30.
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0: Good morning. That's Queen. Right here on 94.1. 8:06:20 right now. Going to be a high of 27 today. Not as hot as it has been. And there's going to be some increasing cloudiness. So, yeah, you can kind of see it up right now. Okay. I'm on a little early because I've been teasing it all morning. There's a big announcement I'm about to make for a huge concert coming to Lethbridge in November. So we have a little bit of time. And what I thought I'd do is I play the artists. Yes, plural. I said artists that will be there. So starting off, where's the drum roll? I need a drum roll here. Sorry, I should have been prepared. Drum roll, the first amazing, legendary artist, because they're touring together, that will be coming to Lethbridge. Come on in, Justin. Justin, you're a little late. I've been stalling.
1: Sorry, I was getting ready to carry the load, you know.
0: I'm about to make a big concert announcement.
1: Oh!
0: There's not one. There's two huge artists coming to Lethbridge in November.
1: And they're tag teaming for a show here?
0: They are.
1: Whoa!
0: Big concert. So here, I'm going to play the artist.
1: Okay.
0: The first artist coming to Lethbridge in November, drum roll, is none other than Amanda Marshall.
1: Nice!
0: Wow! It took a while for that. And here's Amanda Marshall right now. Dark horse. I'm gonna sell the other artist right after Amanda Marshall.
1: You're just really building the suspense here, Jordan. I love it.
0: That's what I do. I'm telling you.
1: That's how we roll.
0: This is the next artist. Holy moly.
1: This is going to be a good one.
0: This is going to be good. By the way, it's a Justin Jordan Power Hour. Did you know that? Did you know that, Justin?
1: I did.
0: No, you didn't.

0: to Marshall. Coming to Lethbridge November 9th. That's the big concert announcement. I can't even speak.
1: I know, Justin. It's super exciting.
0: I'm
1: oh my
0: so
1: goodness.
0: Excited. I can't
1: Lethbridge. So Amanda Marshall. Wow.
0: Yes, Amanda Marshall is coming to Lethbridge this November. Amanda Marshall is coming to Lethbridge this November, but she's going to be with somebody.
1: Oh, bringing in a tag team partner for the show.
0: Another, that's your wrestling.
1: You know love it, your wrestling. Yeah. Oh, I do.
0: Well, think about Alberta. They love their wrestling.
1: It's true. Shout out to Pure Power Wrestling.
0: Okay, who is Amanda going to be touring with? Justin?
1: Tom Cochran.
0: Yeah! Woo! Tom Cochran, Amanda Marshall, the White Hot Dark Horse Tour. November 9th at the VisitLethbridge.com Arena on harmonica. Woo! We'll talk about it. Justin's dancing. Okay, Tom, take it away. Let's go.
2: Well, there's like a road that you travel on when there's one day here.

0: he is. The legend, the harmonica. I love Life is a Highway. That's my favorite
1: song. One of my favorite songs.
2: 70s, 80s, 90s. It's all here.
0: Yes, it is.
2: 94.1 CJOC.
0: Thank you, big voice. Okay, so Tom Cochran, Life is a Highway, and that was our big, big announcement. Tom Cochran and Amanda Marshall, their white hot dark horse tour will be in Lethbridge Monday, November 9th, Justin.
3: That's going to be a great show. Those two together, wow.
0: Yeah, visit Lethbridge.com arena. So there's pre-sale tickets.
3: Yes, there is, yes.
0: Get the mic close to you first.
3: There we go.
0: Justin's doing his work. He's multitasking.
3: It's been a day, you know.
0: I know. Hey, listen. So when are the pre-sale tickets, buddy?
3: So pre-sale. Let's see. Let's bring up my... I got a piece of paper here. Pre-sale is Thursday, July 16th, 10 a.m. to 11 p.m.
0: So that's tomorrow, and the password is capital TAROCK26.
3: Yeah.
0: Tarock?
3: I guess Tom and Amanda?
0: Oh.
3: Tom and Amanda. Tom and Amanda Rock?
0: I didn't know what that meant. That's early. Tom Rock means, okay, Tom and Amanda.
3: And they do. Tom and Amanda Rock. It's going to be an amazing show here in Lethbridge.
0: Absolutely do. And then the tickets, the real ticket, like when they, you know, after the pre-sale, goes Friday, July 17th at 10 a.m. And where can we get those tickets?
3: You can get them online at visitlethbridgearena.ca.
0: Amazing. Yeah. There you go. That was a big account. That's a big one. That's
3: I know. This is a huge show for us here in Lethbridge. And I mean, they're going to put on an amazing performance. So you're going to want to get your tickets.
0: I saw Tom Cochran last year at Cornstalk.
3: I've seen him too. Yeah, he's great.
0: Well, there you go. Now it's a competition. Well, guess what? It was so cold, I had to go into a porta potty.
3: Well, you know what, Jordan? Have you seen Amanda Marshall?
0: No.
3: I haven't either. So
0: then you win.
3: Somehow.
0: You win, buddy. That's what you get in the Justin Jordan Power Hour. Okay, so there's a lot going on this hour. Coming up, you got to listen for your cue to call because I'm going to be giving away, there's so much going on, Cornstalk 2026 Super Fan Experience Prize Pack, where you get a chance to win a pair of 3-day passes, 2 concert tickets, and a meet and greet with one of the artists at Cornstalk. That's coming up, and I'd say, what's the time right now?
3: 8:19.
0: So like 7 minutes? So listen for your cue to call. Be caller number 3 and just play the Cornstalk or Woodstock. It's a simple game.
3: Yeah, this is a huge prize pack. I love what we're giving away. This is awesome.
0: Gosh, I need some oxygen. More show coming up. Whoops. Wait, one more. There we go.
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0: Okay, here's your cue to call. If you want a chance to win a pair of Cornstalk tickets, the Cornstalk 2026 Superfan Experience Prize Pack. 3-day passes, you get a pair of those, two concert tickets, a tease, and a meet and greet with one of the artists. If you want to play Cornstalk or Woodstock, you got to be caller number 3. Call me right now. Okay. I don't think the Doors played Woodstock. I'm not sure about that. Well, the Doors are playing CJC right now. Hello, I Love You, right here on 94.1.

0: The Doors. Hello, I Love You, right here on 94.1 CJOC. I'm trying to think today. Goulet just ran out of here, but thankfully, Super James is here. How you doing, Super James?
1: I'm doing well.
0: Why is there not? Oh, the button. Sorry, buddy.
2: No worries. You're good.
0: You're going to be the lifeline.
2: Okay.
0: Okay. Did the Doors play Woodstock?
2: I don't think so, no.
0: I don't think so either.
2: I think they came around later.
0: Okay. Yeah, that's a question I should have Googled it, but it's been a busy, busy morning. So I wanted caller number three to give away these amazing. What an amazing prize pack this is, Super James.
2: Oh, it is.
0: Super Fan Experience prize pack for Cornstalk 2026. You get a chance to win a pair of 3-day passes, 2 concert tees, and a meet and greet with one of the artists at Cornstalk. Okay, let me see. Caller number three, hello.
3: Hello, this is Chris.
0: Chris, what's up? You're caller number three.
3: I would love to open tickets to Cornstalk for me and my friend.
0: Okay, perfect. Are you ready to play the game Cornstalk or Woodstock?
3: I'm ready to play.
0: Okay, and you got Super James here to be your lifeline. Say hi, Super James.
2: Hello.
3: Hello.
0: Hi, okay. So, did this happen in Cornstalk or Woodstock? Did Jimi Hendrix play the Star Spangled Banner at Cornstalk or Woodstock? What do you think? And if you don't know, ask Super James.
3: I think he did it. I could ask Super James.
0: Okay, is it Cornstalk or Woodstock? Yeah. So what do you think? So what do you think, Super James? Don't give. You think yes or no?
2: I want to think yes.
0: He played at what?
2: I want to say Woodstock.
0: So do you agree with Super James?
3: Okay, I'm going to agree with him, even though I know other days it was the other answer, but I'm going to go with him. I'm going to trust him on this one.
0: He played, Jimi Hendrix's Star Spangled Banner at Woodstock. Yay, Woodstock. You win. You win. I don't know. I think we screwed that game up a bit.
3: Thank you so much. CJO Senior's best. Awesome.
0: This is so cool. So you've won. You've won.
3: My friend's going to be so happy. She didn't think we could win. And I said, I have to help Faith. We're going to win. We're going to win.
0: I love it. This is so great. You win a pair of 3-day passes, 2 concert tees, and a meet and greet with one of the artists at Cornstalk.
3: Could we meet and greet with Sass Jordan?
0: Well, listen, I'll put that name down. They want to know 3 names, Sass Jordan, maybe 5440? Or we'll talk about it.
3: I know she wanted to see Sass Jordan.
0: Sass Jordan, okay, I don't blame her. Okay, great. Well, listen, Chris, thank you so much. Stay in the line, okay?
3: Okay.
0: Okay, listen, Chris, there you go. She's happy, thank you. I think we screwed up that game a little bit. It's been
2: fine.
0: A busy morning, but thank you for stepping in there.
2: You bet.
0: He just ran out. Okay, more show. We got the Hollywood Minute coming up next. And a special guest, not just Super James, coming up. Here's Boots and Heart, Boots or Hearts, a Tragically Hip, right here on 94.1 CJOC. Super James, you truly are super.
2: Thanks.

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0: edge of 17. Well, like some of us remember, it's Bootylicious, Destiny's Child.
1: Oh, yes.
0: Why do you have the mic up so high?
1: It's because I feel 10 feet tall when I get to hang out with you,
0: oh,
1: Jordan.
0: Oh, my Lord. It's driving me nuts.
1: Here we go.
0: How you doing? It's Jordan. It's Justin. It's the Power Hour, and it has been a crazy morning. Holy moly, Justin.
1: It has.
0: You ran out. You. I don't know why you ran out, so now I don't know if I can call the Jordan Justin Power Hour.
1: Don't worry. I'm back. I was rescuing a cat from a tree, like your friendly neighborhood Spider-Man.
0: Okay, Hollywood Minute-ish time. This is a very special Hollywood Minute-ish.
1: It is. I'm really excited for this one.
0: I am too. We got our buddy here. He came all the way down the hallway from 98.1 The Ranch. It's Ryan Meany. Remember when I called you Ryan Meany before?
2: It's not the first time. But once people meet me, they're like, you're not a meanie.
0: You're absolutely the opposite of a meanie, let me tell you.
3: This is true, actually. Ryan, you're awesome.
0: Yeah, he's really great. And why Ryan is here, because he's taking part of a big play here in Lethbridge that I wanted to talk about, because it's like the last week of it. It's happening. Don't say anything yet.
2: Okay.
0: We got to play the music.
2: Okay, play the music.
0: I got to find the whole thing. Let me tell you, holy moly. Okay, here it is. Are you ready for the Hollywood Minute?
1: I am. Let's do this. Sounds fun. Well, guys, a spoonful of sugar helps the medicine go down. That's what we're talking about, right, Jordan?
0: Pause. I didn't tell him to say that. That's all improv. Unpause.
2: He's seen the movie.
1: I have. Childhood classic. Ryan, you're one of the stars of Mary Poppins. Tell us about it.
2: You know what? There's the reviews coming in from this show already, and I'm not the talent that's on stage that got people to say this in our first week of the run, and this is our final week at the Yates. And we've got two shows on Saturday as we close things out. But people have said, I didn't even feel like I was in Lethbridge anymore. This is Broadway-level entertainment.
0: Whoa.
2: And they even had Chris Peterson, who is part of Phoenix Arts Co., who created this company that put the show on about 2 years ago, and Dave M., who was a lot of people in Lethbridge's drama teacher for many, many years. He's the director of the show. They didn't clue anybody into this, at least not me.
0: Pause. We're just going to have one story.
1: This is huge.
2: This is going to be Broadway level entertainment. And it was. And my back is killing me.
0: It's happening tonight.
2: Yes.
0: Right? What's the showtime?
2: Showtime, 7 o'clock at the Yates.
0: And you're playing?
2: Admiral Boom and 47 other characters. You'll see me dancing up on the chimney sweep as with Step in Time, trying not to pull my back.
0: Just a spoonful of sugar. What's the celebrity birthday?
1: I love it, Ryan, and kudos to you for staying up so late and getting in to do a morning
0: show. That's true.
1: It's Jane Lynch's birthday, 66. Phoebe Waller-Bridge's 41. Conor McGregor's 38. Matthew Fox is 60. And one of my faves, Jackie Earle Haley, is 65.
0: Amazing. Hey, you know what? We're going to stop this music. Together now.
1: Spoonful of sugar helps the medicine go down.
0: Come on, you're the singer.
2: You gotta let me do my song, the song that I get to do. Good night, governor, step in time. Good night, governor, step in time. Never need a reason, never need a rhyme. Good night, governor, step in time. I'm going to owe Disney now.
0: Oh, guess what?
2: What?
0: That's your Hollywood Minute-ish. Yay!
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0: Still rock and roll to me right here on 94.1 CJOC. Weather today is looking nice. High of 27, mix of sun and cloud, increasing cloudiness. Tomorrow, your Wednesday is going to be 25 with a chance of showers. And then Thursday, we're back up to 30 and sunny. Speaking of Wednesday, big day tomorrow for Tim Hortons. It's Tim Hortons Camp Day. And I don't know your mic on, buddy. Camp Day, where you can help a kid go to camp. When you buy a Tim's coffee or an iced coffee, 100% of the proceeds are donated to Tim Camps to help empower youth. The bigger the coffee, the bigger the donation.
1: Okay, so I'm going to get an extra large. I don't even know if that's a thing.
0: Well, but it might be a thing. Ryan and me, Ryan Many down the hall, we're going to be at one of the Tim Hortons at around 11 a.m. tomorrow, 12 p.m. So come say hi, get a coffee, and support an amazing cause. Crazy 8 a.m. hour. Thank you for being there.
1: You know what? We made it through.
0: We made it through. Cheers. Board show coming up. The 9 a.m. hour is coming up. Yeah.
2: 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CJOC.
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1: Good morning. I'm Justin Goulet. Work is complete on a new temporary emergency access road in West Lethbridge. It connects Great Bear Boulevard to Métis Trail West and is only for use by Lethbridge Fire and Emergency Services. The city asks that you avoid driving, parking, or obstructing the roadway. Officials say it'll help reduce response times, primarily from Fire Station Number 5 to neighborhoods like Copperwood, The Crossings, Gary Station, and Country Meadows. A Lethbridge man has taken on a significant role within the Royal Canadian Air Force. Colonel Curtis Wright is the new commander of 17 Wing Winnipeg. Wright was a member of the No. 11 Air Cadets before starting his professional career in 1990. He says in addition to modernizing equipment, the armed forces have seen a positive culture change over the years.
2: No longer is it do what I do and don't ask any questions. It's more of a communication with the newer generations to ensure that people understand what we're doing and why we're doing it. Because, you know, people put on a uniform because they want to serve the country. So it's important to communicate why we do things.
1: Colonel Wright says one of the best aspects of his career has been helping fellow Canadians in need. Elections Alberta has issued a warning about a fake website. They say the site is trying to imitate the agency's legitimate website and includes a supposed list of names and other public information. However, that information is false. If you come across the site or any other spoofing the agency, contact Elections Alberta to report them. And a couple of road notices from the city. The eastbound lanes on 6th Ave South are closed between 15th Street and 16th Street for a sewer service fix with two-way traffic in the westbound lanes. And the westbound lanes of 3rd Ave South are closed between 20th Street and Mayor McGrath for a water main repair. Two-way traffic's in place in the eastbound lanes. Both projects are set to wrap up by tomorrow. Get more local news right to your inbox. All the details are at MyLethbridgeNow.com. In sports, the Lethbridge Bulls beat the Weyburn Beavers 9-4.

0: Last night, the Bulls visit the Saskatoon Berries tonight. In the majors, Jordan Walker of the St. Louis Cardinals won last night's home run derby, hitting 12 homers in the final round. The MLB All-Star Game is tonight. The Jays are represented by Ernie Clement, Dylan Cease, and Louis Varlin, with Clement starting at second base for the American League and Cease starting on the mound. Vladdy Guerrero Jr. was selected to play but declined the invitation. And France faces Spain in the semifinals of the World Cup today. Tomorrow, it'll be England against Argentina in the other semifinal matchup. Increasing cloudiness throughout the day with the high going up to 27. Tonight there's a 30% chance of showers, low at 15. Tomorrow, 30% chance of rain with a high of 25. Then on Thursday, sunshine and a high of 30.
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she just played the Calgary Stampede, closing it out. That's Alanis Morissette. You Learn right here on 94.1. Gonna be a nice day, a little cloudy out, high 27, mix of sun and cloud. I got the perfect playlist for you if you're driving around with a top down or rolling down those windows. We have this hour, Bon Jovi, No Doubt, Kim Mitchell, U2. And if you missed it about an hour ago, I just told a lot of you out there about a huge concert coming to Lethbridge in November. I'll tell you all about that coming up. But first, here's Paul Simon, 50 Ways to Leave Your Lover, right here on 94.1 CJOC.

0: 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Big, amazing concert. I saw Tom Cochran last year. He was the best. I've never seen Amanda Marshall. So this is something that should be on all of our radars.
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0: Rock and roll duty right here on 94.1 CJOC. Weather today and tomorrow is cloudy. Though it's still going to be 27 today, 25 tomorrow. Chance of showers tomorrow. The rest of the week's looking so nice. A bit of a sun run in the 30s. The weekend's looking great, which is perfect for an event happening this Saturday. And it goes to a great cause, all the proceeds. It's called the Last Chance Cat Ranch Craft and Bake Sale and Hot Dog Barbecue. Anybody? It's at the Lethbridge Fishing Game Hut, 1005 9th Ave South from 10 a.m. to 3 p.m. They're going to have lots of delicious baking, homemade cabbage rolls, so you can order about dinner that night. Pierogies, too. Lots of crafts and cat-themed items. Now, the barbecue. 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Hot dog barbecue, 11 to 2 p.m. or until sold out. 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They're a volunteer-run nonprofit organization, and 100% of the proceeds go to their cats.
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3: 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I usually bring a baby bunny, guinea pig, teddy bear, hamster, hedgehog, and even a micro squirrel with me. 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
0: Your Tuesday is going to be nice. 27, mix of sun and cloud with increasing cloudiness throughout the day. Wednesday, we're down to 25 with a chance of showers. And then Thursday, we're back up to 30 and sunshine.
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0: right here in the new Arctic Spa studio on 94.1. Still got some, one of the best rock ballads, I think, ever. My humble opinion, Mr. Big, to be with you. Also some Bon Jovi coming up. That's it for me today. What a fun show. We got a little crazy there in the middle, but we did so much. We didn't give away anything yet. CJOC Secret Sound Jackpot brought to you by Audiology First. Jackpot's at $1,100. Holy moly, it's going up there. We gave away Cornstalk 2026 Superfan Experience Prize Pack. A pair of three-day passes, two concert tees, and a chance to meet and greet one of the artists at Cornstalk. That is exciting. We'll do it again tomorrow. And then, of course, the big concert announcement. Tom Cochran and Amanda Marshall's White Hot Dark Horse Tour is coming to Lethbridge November 9th at the visitlethbridge.com arena. Presale tickets are on Thursday starting at 10 a.m. You're going to need the password TAROCK26. That's Tom and Amanda Rock. That's what it is. Curly Kincaid is coming up next. We will talk tomorrow. Take care. Cheers.
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Eurythmics, would I lie to you? Well, probably not. 94.1 CJOC, I'm Carly Kincaid, broadcasting from the CJOC Arctic Spas studio, celebrating 25 years of Arctic Spas, and powered by Energy Smart Canada. Thank you for being here. Sarah McLachlan, Sweet Surrender, 94.1 CJOC.

0: JOC, I'm Carly Kincaid. I have to fill my vehicle up and I am not happy about it, honestly. 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

Lenny Kravitz, 94.1 CJOC. I eat a lot of bananas. Do you eat a lot of bananas? They're nutritious, they're delicious, they're convenient. Well, I learned something about bananas today, and I need to share it with you. So we're going to talk bananas coming up. Now it's Tina Turner.

0: With Naked, 94.1 CJOC, I'm Carly Kincaid. I eat a ton of bananas. I do, because they're really good for you. They're convenient. Well, I've always known that bananas are berries. I mean, you wouldn't think, right? They're not like a strawberry, but they are technically berries. But I also just learned that they are herbs. Now, when I heard that a banana is an herb, I was like, what? So I had to look it up for myself. And surprisingly, yes, the banana plant is botanically classified as a giant herb because it lacks a woody stem. The banana itself is a berry. You're welcome.
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6: CJO.
0: Cloud today, a high of 29. Tomorrow, a good chance we'll get some showers, 28. And Thursday, sunshine in 30.
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0: Indio, Hard Sun, 94.1 CJOC. I tried something for the very first time. Have you ever had pickled garlic, like the full cloves? So we've got a jar, and I just had never had any, and I enjoy garlic, I enjoy onions. So I finally thought, you know what, I'm going to give this a try. It was delicious. I had a few of them, like, stuck on my fork, just popping them into my mouth. Pickled garlic, yeah, my new favorite thing.
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1: I found me a reason. 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

Nickelback, 94.1 CJOC. We all know that AI can be used for good and for evil. Well, what are some ways that we can stop AI from ruining our brains? We'll talk about those coming up. 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

0: 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We all know that AI can be used for good and for evil. But if you'd like AI to stop ruining your brain, there are a few really good things that you can do that I'd never thought of before. But ask AI for hints and not answers. Because if you ask it directly for answers, then you aren't motivated to think for yourself. So how about this one? Start with a blank page. When you want AI's take on something, write up your own analysis and conclusions and then ask AI to challenge you. Ooh.
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0: 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Heard from Shiloh, who says, shopping for a new car and you were already programmed in on the vehicle we test drove. Well, awesome.
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0: Cloud and 29 today. Tomorrow, a good chance we'll get some precipitation, 28. And another hot one on Thursday, sunshine and 30.
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0: Boulevard to Métis Trail West and is only for use by Lethbridge Fire and Emergency Services. The city asks that you avoid driving, parking, or obstructing the roadway. Officials say it'll help reduce response times, primarily from Fire Station Number 5 to neighborhoods like Copperwood, The Crossings, Gary Station, and Country Meadows. A Lethbridge man has taken on a significant role within the Royal Canadian Air Force. Colonel Curtis Wright is the new commander of 17 Wing Winnipeg. Wright was a member of the No. 11 Air Cadets before starting his professional career in 1990. He says in addition to modernizing equipment, the armed forces have seen a positive culture change over the years.
1: No longer is it do what I do and don't ask any questions. It's more of communication with the newer generations to ensure that people understand what we're doing and why we're doing it. Because, you know, people put on a uniform because they want to serve the country. So it's important to communicate why we do things.
0: Colonel Wright says one of the best aspects of his career has been helping fellow Canadians in need. Elections Alberta has issued a warning about a fake website. They say the site is trying to imitate the agency's legitimate website and includes a supposed list of names and other public information. However, that information is false. If you come across the site or any other spoofing the agency, contact Elections Alberta to report them. And a couple of road notices from the city. The eastbound lanes on 6th Ave South are closed between 15th Street and 16th Street for a sewer service fix, with two-way traffic in the westbound lanes. And the westbound lanes of 3rd Ave South are closed between 20th Street and Mayor McGrath for a water main repair. Two-way traffic's in place in the eastbound lanes. Both projects are set to wrap up by tomorrow. Get more local news right to your inbox. All the details are at mylethbridgenow.com. In sports, the Lethbridge Bulls beat the Weyburn Beavers 9-4 last night. The Bulls visit the Saskatoon Berries tonight. In the majors, Jordan Walker of the St. Louis Cardinals won last night's home run derby, hitting 12 homers in the final round. The MLB All-Star Game is tonight. The Jays are represented by Ernie Clement, Dylan Cease, and Louis Varlin, with Clement starting at second base for the American League and Cease starting on the mound. Vladdy Guerrero Jr. was selected to play but declined the invitation. And France faces Spain in the semifinals of the World Cup today. Tomorrow, it'll be England against Argentina in the other semifinal matchup.
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0: Sun and cloud throughout the day with the high going up to 27. Tonight, 30% chance of rain with a low of 15. Tomorrow, there's a 30% chance of showers with a high going up to 25. Then on Thursday, sunshine and a high of 30.
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94.1 CJOC, we've been watching a lot of soccer lately. Now, do you think that you could score against a professional goalkeeper? We're going to talk about that coming up. 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

0: We're kind of coming to the end of the World Cup, but we've been watching a lot of soccer, probably more than some of us have in our entire lives. Well, in a new survey, 28% of people believe that they could score against a professional goalkeeper, specifically by converting a penalty kick. Now, I don't think that I could necessarily score against a professional goalkeeper, but I do think I would be a very good professional goalkeeper.
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0: 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Sun, cloud, 29 today. Tomorrow, a good chance of showers, 28. And Thursday, sunny skies and 30.
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0: it's Everclear 94.1 CJOC. So we've got a couple of patio doors in our house. And one of them, because the dogs go in and out a lot, we've got a screen that splits down the middle. And you can walk through it. And so the dogs can walk through it. And then it comes together because it's got magnets in it. Super smart, okay? Our other door does not have that same screen. And the dogs didn't really think about that. So they've, I don't know if they've scratched or gnawed or what they've done, but they have created a massive, massive hole in our other screen door and it needs to be replaced. So trying to figure out if we're going to get the same kind as we have upstairs or if there's something better. So if you know of a good dog screen for a screen door, something that will stand up, let me know.
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Jason. It's Obsession 94.1 CJOC. Hope you're enjoying your day. Thank you for being here and spending some of your afternoon with us. It's Taco Tuesday. Now, when you go online and look things up, what kind of things do you look up? Because we're going to talk about the most searched word definitions of the year, at least so far. First, Alana Miles, it's Lover of Mine, 94.1 CJOC.

0: love that piano. 94.1 CJOC. Well, we go to Google a lot to ask questions, right? We want to find out things. Well, they've crunched the numbers to find out what we're asking most when it comes to words. So we want to know at the top of the list for this year so far, what gaslighting means. So it's a psychological manipulation over an extended period of time that causes the victim to question the validity of their own perception of reality. I mean, it's a pretty big word, okay? Gaslighting, followed by something completely opposite. Love.
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0: 29 the high for today. Tomorrow, a good chance we're going to get some rain. 28 and Thursday, sunny skies and 30.
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0: 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I'm Carly Kincaid. That's it. That's all for me. I'm out. Thank you for being here. We'll do it all over again tomorrow. I look forward to that. And I'll leave you with Matchbox 20 next.
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Oh, we also answer to 94.1 CJOC. 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

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Still singing along to 94.1 CJOC. 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

Just after 2 o'clock here in the CJOC Arctic Spa's Energy Smart Studio. We're going to hear from Peter Frampton, a little Bruce Hornsby, and the Range. And right now we've got the cars. Here's Let's Go for your Tuesday afternoon.

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0: little default for your CJOC Tuesday afternoon. That's Count on Me. And in case you've been living under a rock, Default announced as one of the headliners at Whoop Up Days this year. I think they're taking the Friday night. My friends in the band Jade Elephant are opening up for them on that evening. It promises to be an incredible show. But of course, Whoop Up Days always is August 19th to the 23rd, which I believe is a Wednesday through Sunday. It's going to keep us busy. There's going to be parades, pancake breakfasts, barbecue lunches, the whole midway. I think we're going to be in charge of the bumper cars once again. We just want to see you out there at Whoop Up Days this year.
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0: Beautiful Len for your CJOC Tuesday afternoon with a song about the weather today. Certainly out there stealing our sunshine with that cloud cover. Tomorrow is a huge day. It's Tim Hortons Camp Day. Over 50 years of Tim's Camps helping young people from underserved communities gain the skills and confidence to rewrite their stories for a brighter future. Anything that you get tomorrow during Camp Day will help, you know, fund those camps that'll make life just a little bit better for those in need, a little bit of a brighter future for kids who just want to experience camp. So grab a coffee, maybe some Timbits, maybe a little bracelet. You've got options. And catch us live on location 11 to 1 over at the Scenic Drive Tim's, the one right next to the station here. Come say hi. Give us a crisp high five.
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0: cloudy and 22 degrees here in Lethbridge and surrounding area right now. High of 27 this afternoon. Winds gusting up to 20 kilometers an hour and chance for on and off rain showers and risk of a thunderstorm. That's going to last overnight tonight with a low of 15 and through tomorrow with a high of 25. Sunshine back on the forecast for Thursday, Friday, Saturday, Sunday, Monday. Highs between 27 and 33 degrees.
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Coming up in just a few minutes, we're going to check in with what I've got going on over on the CJOC socials. But first, a little saga. 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

0: The final countdown for your CJOC Tuesday afternoon. Now, if you head on over to the CJOC Lethbridge Facebook, Twitter, Instagram, I'm a little curious, what is your go-to farmer's market item to get? Because, of course, tomorrow is the Excite Lethbridge Downtown Farmer's Market. Hey, CJOC is one of the hosts for that. And so that means we'll be in Festival Square from 9 until 2 is when the farmer's market is on. Usually, whenever I go into the farmer's market, I grab some vegetables, maybe some cheese buns, sweet treat for my partner Elizabeth, and anything else that maybe catches my eye. But maybe I'm missing something. Maybe you have some advice. Maybe you can tell me what I should be grabbing. Let me know, Facebook, Twitter, Instagram, or on the text line 403-388-4646.
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1: I'm Justin Goulet. Work is complete on a new temporary emergency access road in West Lethbridge. It connects Great Bear Boulevard to Métis Trail West and is only for use by Lethbridge Fire and Emergency Services. The city asks that you avoid driving, parking, or obstructing the roadway. Officials say it'll help reduce response times, primarily from Fire Station Number 5 to neighborhoods like Copperwood, The Crossings, Gary Station, and Country Meadows. A Lethbridge man has taken on a significant role within the Royal Canadian Air Force. Colonel Curtis Wright is the new commander of 17 Wing Winnipeg. Wright was a member of the No. 11 Air Cadets before starting his professional career in 1990. He says in addition to modernizing equipment, the armed forces have seen a positive culture change over the years.
2: No longer is it do what I do and don't ask any questions. It's more of communication with the newer generations to ensure that people understand what we're doing and why we're doing it. Because, you know, people put on a uniform because they want to serve the country. So it's important to communicate why we do things.
1: Colonel Wright says one of the best aspects of his career has been helping fellow Canadians in need. Elections Alberta has issued a warning about a fake website. They say the site is trying to imitate the agency's legitimate website and includes a supposed list of names and other public information. However, that information is false. If you come across the site or any other spoofing the agency, contact Elections Alberta to report them. And a couple of road notices from the city. The eastbound lanes on 6th Ave South are closed between 15th Street and 16th Street for a sewer service fix, with two-way traffic in the westbound lanes. And the westbound lanes of 3rd Ave South are closed between 20th Street and Mayor McGrath for a water main repair. Two-way traffic's in place in the eastbound lanes. Both projects are set to wrap up by tomorrow. Get more local news right to your inbox. 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
1: Weather. Sun and cloud throughout the day with the high going up to 27. Tonight, 30% chance of rain with a low of 15. Tomorrow, there's a 30% chance of showers with the high going up to 25. Then on Thursday, sunshine and a high of 30.
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0: Playing at the Calgary Stampede, that was Alanis Morissette, Head Over Feet for your CJOC Tuesday afternoon. And if you take your feet over to the MyLethbridgeNow.com newsroom, sometimes I'm curious when and why the city announces things during the year. Today's headline is Lethbridge makes snow clearing approach permanent after a multi-year pilot, which means that the snow clearing strategy in the city will remain unchanged moving forward after City Council has approved making the current plowing system permanent. They reviewed a multi-year pilot project. They like what they're seeing. They like how we're dealing with the snow currently. My question is, why announce this in mid-July? Why not closer to October, you know, when there's a chance that we might have some snow on the horizon? Why wait until the hottest months of the year? I don't hate it. I'm just confused. Find all the details over at our website, MyLethbridgeNow.com.
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0: 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And that's what we're here for.
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0: Canadian Icons Rush for your CJOC afternoon. That's Tom Sawyer. Now, earlier today, Carly was talking about gaslighting, and I only caught part of what she was talking about. I just heard gaslighting, and I can tell you definitively that I didn't hear her mention the other two G's, because it's gaslight, girl boss, and gatekeep are the three G's of being completely toxic, and I would recommend not doing any of those three. But if you have to do one of them, why not gaslight? I know you've never heard of gaslighting before, especially if you were listening earlier today, but I assure you, it may or may not exist.
1: Ah, here's a great way to get away from the world for the next 5 minutes. 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
0: cloudy and 24 degrees here in Lethbridge and surrounding area right now. High of 27 later this afternoon. Winds blowing up to 20 kilometers an hour and risk of showers turning into a risk of thunderstorms as we drop down to 15 overnight tonight. Tomorrow, more of the same. Risk of showers and a thunderstorm. High of 25. Clearing up and warming up for Thursday, Friday, Saturday, Sunday, and Monday. Sunshine and highs between 27 and 31 degrees.
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Coming up in just a few minutes, I'm going to tell you how to avoid getting a photo radar ticket and what construction you should be watching out for when out and about on the streets. But first, we're in between two songs. That was song number one. Here's song two, Blur, for your CJOC afternoon.

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0: If you're cruising around this afternoon, well, you probably don't want to get a photo radar ticket. That was Huey Lewis in the News with the Power of Love on your CJOC afternoon, by the way. Let's talk about it. Photo radar today on 6th Avenue South and 9th Avenue North. And don't forget that playground zones also in effect from 7:30 a.m. until 9 p.m., 7 days a week, 365 days a year. There's road work on Scenic Drive North, Scenic Drive South heading into Whoop Up Drive, Whoop Up Drive, Highway 3. There's a detour between 2nd and 3rd Avenue at around 11th Street. There's a reduction in lanes over on 6th Avenue South, just past 13th Street South. There's a lot going on. Plus, there's grading, there's paving, there's unlimited projects. If you see anything we need to know about, accidents, incidents, delays, road closures, anything of the sort, give us a call or text when it's safe to do so. 403-388-4646.
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1: I'm Justin Goulet. Work is complete on a new temporary emergency access road in West Lethbridge. It connects Great Bear Boulevard to Métis Trail West and is only for use by Lethbridge Fire and Emergency Services. The city asks that you avoid driving, parking, or obstructing the roadway. Officials say it'll help reduce response times, primarily from Fire Station No. 5 to neighborhoods like Copperwood, The Crossings, Gary Station, and Country Meadows. A Lethbridge man has taken on a significant role within the Royal Canadian Air Force. Colonel Curtis Wright is the new commander of 17 Wing Winnipeg. Wright was a member of the No. 11 Air Cadets before starting his professional career in 1990. He says in addition to modernizing equipment, the armed forces have seen a positive culture change over the years.
2: No longer is it do what I do and don't ask any questions. It's more of communication with the newer generations to ensure that people understand what we're doing and why we're doing it. Because, you know, people put on a uniform because they want to serve the country. So it's important to communicate why we do things.
1: Colonel Wright says one of the best aspects of his career has been helping fellow Canadians in need. Elections Alberta has issued a warning about a fake website. They say the site is trying to imitate the agency's legitimate website and includes a supposed list of names and other public information. However, that information is false. If you come across the site or any other spoofing the agency, contact Elections Alberta to report them. And a couple of road notices from the city. The eastbound lanes on 6th Ave South are closed between 15th Street and 16th Street for a sewer service fix with two-way traffic in the westbound lanes. And the westbound lanes of 3rd Ave South are closed between 20th Street and Mayor McGrath for a water main repair. Two-way traffic's in place in the eastbound lanes. Both projects are set to wrap up by tomorrow. Get more local news right to your inbox. 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
3: Mainly cloudy for the rest of your day with a 60% chance of showers, high going up to 27. Tonight, there's a 30% chance of rain with a low at 15. Tomorrow, 30% chance of showers with a high of 25. Then on Thursday, sunshine and a high of 30.
0: 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Welcome to-

Just after 4 o'clock here in the CJOC Arctic Spa's Energy Smart Studio, we're going to hear from the Tragically Hip, the Steve Miller Band, and right now we've got some Pearl Jam. Here's Last Kiss for your Tuesday afternoon.

0: Pearl Jam for your CJOC Tuesday afternoon. That's Last Kiss. Now, bright and early over on the morning show, Jordan McCloskey, our very own, got to announce a monster concert coming to Lethbridge November 9th. Tom Cochran and Amanda Marshall, the White Hot Dark Horse Tour. Pre-sale is happening this Thursday from 10 a.m. to 11 p.m. Pre-sale password is TerRock26, and then the tickets officially go on sale this Friday. But you want to beat the box office and, you know, make sure you get the best seats in the house. I hope that we get some of those tickets to give away, and if we do, you're going to have to listen to us to find out how you can win. This is going to be an absolutely incredible show.
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0: Steve Miller Band with the Joker here on your CJOC afternoon, and I'm not joking right now when I say it's been kind of a hot minute since we had a Gas King top up here on CJOC, right? There's got to be one happening this month, but when could it possibly be? Do you think they're going to wait till I'm on vacation to do it, or do you think they're going to pop it off sooner rather than later? They won't even tell me when it is because they know that I would spoil it. That's how bad with secrets I am. When do you think they'll have the next Gas King top up here on CJOC where we just hand out Gas King gift cards for the price of free 99? Let me know when and where you think it's going to be over on the text line 403-388-4646.
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0: Cooling off from our high of 27 down to 15 degrees overnight tonight. Chance for on and off showers as we head through the afternoon, and risk of a thunderstorm tonight as we drop down to 15, and tomorrow with a high of 25. Clearing up after that, Thursday, Friday, Saturday, Sunday, Monday, sunshine, blue skies, and highs between 27 and 31 degrees.
13: They call it Lethbridge, but where's the bridge?
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Coming up in just a couple minutes, I'm going to tell you about a guest we've got in the booth for the Drive at 5 and an event coming up next month here in southern Alberta. But first, a little Bruce Coburn. Here's Lovers in a Dangerous Time.

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1: I'm Justin Goulet. 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It connects Great Bear Boulevard to Métis Trail West and is only for use by Lethbridge Fire and Emergency Services. The city asks that you avoid driving, parking, or obstructing the roadway. Officials say it'll help reduce response times, primarily from Fire Station No. 5 to neighborhoods like Copperwood, The Crossings, Gary Station, and Country Meadows. A Lethbridge man has taken on a significant role within the Royal Canadian Air Force. Colonel Curtis Wright is the new commander of 17 Wing Winnipeg. Wright was a member of the No. 11 Air Cadets before starting his professional career in 1990. He says in addition to modernizing equipment, the armed forces have seen a positive culture change over the years.
2: No longer is it do what I do and don't ask any questions. It's more of a communication with the newer generations to ensure that people understand what we're doing and why we're doing it. Because, you know, people put on a uniform because they want to serve the country, so it's important to communicate why we do things.
1: Colonel Wright says one of the best aspects of his career has been helping fellow Canadians in

0: Box. All the details are at mylethbridgenow.com.
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2: Mainly cloudy for the rest of your day with a 60% chance of showers, high going up to 27. Tonight, there's a 30% chance of rain with a low at 15. Tomorrow, 30% chance of showers with a high of 25. Then on Thursday, sunshine and a high of 30.
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Great news, my friends. We've made it to the drive at 5 for yet another day. All songs to keep you focused, eyes on the road, in the zone as you head out of your workday and into your afternoon and evening beyond. A little Vicky Sue Robinson, some Bare Naked Ladies, and in just a few minutes, we've got a guest in the booth as well. But first, a little Santana, here's Smooth, featuring Rob Thomas for your CJOC afternoon.

0: 94.1 CJOC, it's Mike D, and we've got a guest in the booth today. A lot of that going around, and I absolutely love it. I'm joined by Sarah Lillian today. Sarah, tell us a little bit about yourself.
1: Oh, man.
0: Where to begin?
1: Well, yeah, there's so many things to tell. It's very fascinating. I obviously love music. Mm-hmm. I have grown up with it. I love checking out live music mm-hmm. wherever I am. I worked in education for 15 years mm-hmm. and now I'm actually a therapist working out of Lethbridge, which is awesome. I get to help people in another capacity, but obviously my true love is playing music. I grew up in Edmonton. Yeah, I don't know. Like
0: singer, songwriter, multi-instrumentalist.
1: Yeah,
0: I originally do. Out of Edmonton, currently yeah. splitting your time between Lethbridge and Pincher.
1: Coleman. Crosness Pass. Yeah.
0: Oh, right next to Frank.
1: We're just a few minutes from Frank Slide, which is it's beautiful country. Mm-hmm. Like, just love being outside, hiking, mountain biking, canoeing, sitting outside, whatever I can do to be out in the sun and yeah. Elements, and just getting some fresh air is really, really important to me.
0: There you go.
1: Yeah, that's kind of who I am.
0: You're powered by the sun.
1: Yes.
0: You're making the world a better place one song at a time.
1: Yes.
0: And we're in just a few minutes going to hear a live track from the studio floor with Sarah.
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2: Weather. Cooling off down to 16 degrees overnight tonight. Chance for on and off rain showers and risk of a thunderstorm. That's going to last through tomorrow as well with a high of 29. Sunshine and 30 for Thursday. Friday back to on and off showers and a high of 30. And then Saturday, Sunday, Monday, highs between 27 and 33 degrees.
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0: 94.1 CJOC, still joined in the booth by Sarah Lillian for our Power Hour today, a Southern Alberta local by way of Edmonton originally. Now, we did hear Gone for Good a few minutes ago, and hey, if you liked that, listeners, well, good news, you're playing Porch Fest coming up August 29th, right?
1: Yes, I am.
0: And how did you get involved with that?
1: Actually, it was through the Lethbridge Folk Club. Mm-hmm. I just went to a couple of their open mics and got to know the people there, and Phil, who is the president, reached out and asked if I wanted to play, and I was over the moon.
0: You were like, absolutely.
1: Yeah, I was like, hands down, yes, I don't clear my schedule. Let's go.
0: locking it in before we can take it back.
1: Absolutely.
0: Right? We are absolutely doing this. Any other shows coming up between now and then?
1: Yeah, actually, I'm playing Heritage Fest in Blairmore in the Crow's Nest Pass on August 2nd. I'll be at the Pass Brewery, 2 p.m. to 5 p.m. Mm-hmm. I'm also playing a couple of markets. So I'll be at the Sparwood Market on July 17th, which I believe is this Friday, mm-hmm. from 3:30 to 6:30. And then I'm playing Pincher Creek Market the 22nd of July and as well on the 29th of August. Mm-hmm. And I'm also in two bands, and both my bands will be playing at Huckleberry Festival at Castle Mountain Resort on August 22nd. So my first band is called the Jazzmag Project. We are playing, I believe, at 2 to 4 at Castle Mountain. And then I'm in a rock band called Poor Decisions, P-O-U-R. Mm-hmm. Got to pour some of that liquid courage. And we're playing at the T-Bar that night from 9 to midnight.
0: That's a full social calendar for you right there.
1: Yeah, it's very exciting.
0: Well, we can't wait to see you here at Porch Fest next month. It's going to be great, and we're all looking forward to it.
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